0: 4FM.
1: I'd be lying if I said I didn't need to get lost sometimes. It took a couple wrong turns, but I learned the right ones are harder to find.

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1: Hi, this is David Guetta, and here is my new one, Gone, Gone, Gone, with Teddy Swims and Tones and I. We were

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1: 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Enjoy.

Топ 40. Мястото, където се подреждат хитовете. You played it cool and I played it dumb. Don't you think I'm a little too young to be messed with like that?

I don't mind, I don't mind, I don't mind, I don't mind, I don't mind, I don't mind, I don't mind, I don't mind, I don't mind, I don't mind, I don't mind, I don't mind, I don't mind, I don't mind, I don't mind, I don't mind, I don't mind, I don't mind, I don't mind, I don't mind, I don't mind, I don't mind, I don't mind, I don't mind, I don't mind, I don't mind, I don't mind, I don't mind, I don't mind, I don't mind, I don't mind, I don't mind, I don't mind, I don't mind, I don't mind, I don't mind, I don't mind, I don't mind, I don't mind, I don't mind, I don't mind, I don't mind, I don't mind, I don't mind, I don't mind, I don't mind, I don't mind, I don't mind, I don't mind, I don't mind, I don't mind, I don't mind, I don't mind, I don't mind, I don't mind, I don't mind, I don't mind, I don't mind, I don't mind, I don't mind, I don't mind, I don't mind, I don't mind,

0: целый 4. Радио КТРФМ.
1: Hi Bulgaria, this is Blanca and you're listening to my brand new single Asereje Airplane Mode on Radio KTRFM.